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0: after 6. It is May 28th, apparently, National Hamburger Day.
1: Yes, that's on our KX947 Facebook page. What's on your ultimate burger?
0: Okay.
1: Now I want a burger.
0: Of course you do.
1: I'm hungry. Gotta have cheese on it, though. Cheeseburger.
0: So is this whole Smashburger thing, is it just a marketing ploy?
1: You know, I've never had a Smashburger, but they look delicious because they're crispier. Because they
0: pound them.
1: They smash them, yeah. So that there's more crispiness to the burger.
0: And less meat.
1: Well, it's the same amount of meat, just it's wider.
0: I don't know. I don't know about that. They look like little wafers in the bun now. But it's cool. They call them Smashburgers.
1: Yeah, they're everywhere. Oh, Debbie just lost me on our Facebook page.
0: Less meat, more money.
1: I think, yeah, but is it more money, though?
0: Yeah. If you're getting less meat and you're paying the same.
1: Are you paying the same, though?
0: Yes. What the hell is wrong with you? Yes, of course you are. What did somebody do on a text line?
1: So, Debbie, on our Facebook page, because I'm asking what's on your ultimate burger, cheese, ketchup, and an egg.
0: Tangover.
1: Oh,
0: good one, Debbie. Yep.
1: No eggs. But you watch those cooking shows, and then they put the egg on the top, and I'm just like, okay, change the channel.
0: Oh, okay.
1: Can you tell? This is coming from the girl that eats pasta at 6:30 in the morning.
0: Yep. It sure as hell is. Okay, Rock the Park. This is a good one. And we've been getting KX listeners to this all week. It will continue this morning. Jordan Davis, Tucker Wetmore. They are at Rock the Park, London, Ontario, Thursday, July 16th. That is the country night, and we can get you there.
1: It can happen anytime between now and 9 a.m. You'll hear the big voice guy say it's time to text us. The keyword is rock. Not yet, though.
0: Yep. Good luck.
2: 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All this week on the KX Morning Ride with Taff and Melissa, you'll have chance.

0: Stu and Jenna, The Rec Laws with Dean Brody and the Hometown Heroes. And our Hometown Heroes, your Hamilton Tiger Cats. Big home opener, June 4th against Montreal at 7:30 kickoff, Hamilton Stadium. Here comes the CFL. Here comes the Ticats. Weather, sunny and 21, bit of a northeast wind keeping us on the seasonal side. It's 10 in Hamilton, 15 in Toronto, and 12 in the Falls. Let's get an update on traffic.
1: Big slowdowns on not only the eastbound 403, but the Toronto-bound QEW because of those problems just past the junction around Brant, approaching Guelph Line, and it is very slow. That crash is sitting in the right lane. Also, we have eastbound 403 ramp to the Toronto-bound QEW, a crash in the right lane, and on the eastbound 401 express past the 404, that's a stalled vehicle. If you see traffic troubles, text us 905-667-1947. KX947 traffic is brought to you in part by Strode's Barbecue and Deli in Brantford. From the sound of the sizzle to that first bite where everything goes quiet, make something unforgettable with Strode's Barbecue and Deli, 403 Fairview Drive, Brantford, and at strodes.ca. We'll have another update in less than 10 minutes.
0: National Hamburger Day. Might have to zip over to Strode's.
1: Get some ground beef for hamburgers, yeah.
0: Yeah. All right. A lot of shows coming up, man. It is going to be a very, very busy summer. We're all over these shows. As a matter of fact, we've been getting our listeners to rock the park all week.
1: And that features Jordan Davis and Tucker Wetmore on their Country Night Thursday, July 16th. That's in London, Ontario.
0: Yeah, Jordan Davis, Tucker Wetmore, and I think that's Lainey Gardner on that, too.
1: Mm-hmm.
0: I actually was on socials yesterday, and she was doing one of those live feeds. And, you know, when they're answering questions and so forth from people that are on live with them. And I went, hey, man, I saw you at the Bluebird Cafe a couple years ago. And, wow, what a difference a couple of years makes. She goes, that was really cool. She had a really good evening that night. I keep forgetting the country artist that was there.
1: Wasn't it Pam Tillis?
0: Yes.
1: Yeah.
0: I keep thinking someone else, but yes, it was Pam Tillis was there. And that was at the Bluebird Cafe. You've been?
1: I've not.
0: Oh.
1: No, I went to Nashville and we didn't make it out because the Bluebird Cafe is a little bit out of the way.
0: Yep. Yeah, it is.
1: But worth the drive, apparently.
0: It's iconic. Really cool. So anyway, we still have a chance to get you to Rock the Park this morning.
1: Yeah, sometime before 9 o'clock, you'll hear the big voice guy and the keyword is rock.
0: And starting tomorrow afternoon, we can get you to Post Malone and Jelly Roll. What's the name of this concert?
1: The big-ass stadium tour.
0: The big-ass stadium tour.
1: I got so carried away, I couldn't pronounce stadium. That's happening on June 16th, and we can get you there as well.
0: Yeah, Rogers Stadium. Going to be a good one, man. Okay, June 16th is like 2 weeks away. Really?
1: Yeah.
0: I mean, June 1st arrives Monday, and you don't care because you're on vacation. However, before you go on vacation next week, I noticed you're going to be on location Saturday at Pioneer Place.
1: I am. Yeah, in Burlington at 5145 North Service Road, 10 to

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1: Hey, it's Carter Faith. You're about to hear Betty. Betty is my fun little take on a cheating song. Betty's a Betty right now, she's free. And here's my new song.
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Number one for Hot New Country, KX 94.7, Brett Kissel, another one. And Carter Faith had Betty, George Strait, and Write This Down. Wow, what a classic. And I was just reading about Alan Jackson's final show, and George Strait is actually going to be featured at his show, along with Lainey Wilson. The concert is called Last Call, One More for the Road, the finale. It's happening on Saturday, June the 27th at Nissan Stadium in Nashville. And other stars that are going to be included in the lineup that were announced prior, people like Eric Church, Carrie Underwood, Keith Urban, Jake Owen, Thomas Rhett, Luke Combs, the list goes on. So that is pretty cool. 9:17, I'm Linda. Oh, sleepy Linda today. So last night, I don't know, I was probably up every hour on the hour beginning at 12:30, and I had heartburn. And it wasn't just any heartburn. I even took one of my special pills and nothing was working. I thought, what in the world did I eat or drink? And I racked my brain, and the only thing I can

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0: 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Nate Holler, Thought About You, and Jelly Roll with Liar. It's 10:17. I'm Linda. I'm going to check in on our KX Facebook page. Conversation today: if I broke into your home and grabbed what was under your bed, what would I get? John said water bottles and dust bunnies. Linda says dust bunnies, but I also have a bin with winter sweaters in it and another with gift bags, tissue paper, and ribbon. Yes, I used to have one of those under there too. Rebecca said nothing but dust. A lot of dust bunnies here. Thank you, Joanne. Jim said, too much. LOL, mostly cassette tapes. Oh, wow. Kimberly said, dust, no doubt. And Laura said, exactly nothing. Then we got Tammy. She has storage bags with seasonal beddings. She has purses, bags that aren't always used, and dust bunnies. I'm looking for something really good here. A bin of purses again from Barb. Keep them coming. If I was to break into your home, grabbed what was under your bed, what would I get? You can text me as well at 905-667-1947. Coming right back with the band Perry.
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11: Beauty looking day, mainly sunny, the high of 21. It's going to be clear tonight with a low of 9. Tomorrow, sunshine returns. It will be windy, though, and a bit warmer, a high of 25. 15 degrees now in Toronto, also 15 in St. Catharines. We're up to 18 in Hamilton. Weather and more at kxcountry.fm. Tyler Joe Miller on the way after the band Perry, If I Die Young.

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1: Number one for Hot New Country, KX 94.7, Dan Davidson with Found. We had George Burge, Luke Bryan on Ride, Ride, Ride, and Jody Messina, Heads Carolina, Tails California. And if you've noticed over the last year, she has gone through a transformation with her health and physical appearance. She said that it got to a point where after she saw photos of herself, she wasn't really recognizing what she saw. So 2 years of hard work, weight loss, dedicated gym time. And she said it's never a quick fix, as many of us have found that out over the years of, you know,

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0: Jelly Roll from KX 94.7, and I just got a text. A lot of people just picking up now that we have a Jelly Roll Post Malone concert New Music Weekend. Yes, indeed. Thank you, Michelle. She did. She said, did I hear correctly? Yes, you sure did. So starting tomorrow afternoon, all weekend long, we will have your tickets to that big ass stadium tour, Rogers Stadium, June 16th. And your keyword will be music. And you just got to be the ninth texter. We have Zach Top, Keith Urban, and Josh Ross all coming up.
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0: Megan Patrick's Safe Place to Break on KX94.7. It is 20 after 2 in the sunshine. How you doing? It's Mikey in for Derm on this Thursday afternoon. If you'd like to get in touch with yours truly at any point today, a couple of ways you can do so. Hit me up on the socials. 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Let's have some fun this afternoon, shall we? I've got the latest from Tim and the Glory Boys on the way, and Brooks and Dunn. They're going to get us right back into another long ride straight ahead.
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He was a millionaire. He left his fortune to

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15: We've got clear skies this evening. Overnight, we're down to 8 degrees. Sunny but breezy tomorrow. A high of 24. Lots of sunshine on Saturday with a high of 20 degrees. It's 19 right now in Milton, 20 in Oakville, 21 in the Hammer. There is weather and more at kxcountry.fm at 5:22. Just a quick heads up. Limeridge Mall was forced to close this afternoon and will be closed for the rest of the day here in Hamilton. There was a broken water main, and they're doing some emergency work right now to fix that water main break at the mall. So Limeridge closed for the rest of the day, expected to reopen tomorrow during regular business hours. Tyler Joe Miller, his latest coming up as we get you right back into the tunes and put a few miles on it with Kane Brown.

you like hot new country with your morning coffee, you're in the right place. The KX Morning Ride with Toph and Melissa on KX 94.7.